All you need is some patience and a little practice, and you'll soon be disco dancing with the best. Let's start with the basic two-beat turn. I'll count it for you like this.

I stood there looking at him expectantly, and a thousand memories flashed through my mind. So I picked up the pen and, turning the paper over, this is what I wrote.

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Start this day like all the rest. First thing every morning that I do is start missing.

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You must think that I'm a fool. You must think that I'm new to this. But I have seen this song before.

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1: I'm not worried.
2: This one I feel in broken hearts.